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1: 10-4.
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0: Come on. Let me know when you're out with her.
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1: Yeah,

0: 9, Marin County 9.
1: What?
0: I have Tim Lund on PBX. So if he has pictures, if you want them.

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1: Denver, clear.

163 eastbound. I'll be just east of mile marker 44. The 28 will be out of Nebraska, 10593 Nora. Again, 10593 Nora out of Nebraska. Come back to a white Chevy Silverado.

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1: Hey, 27 on Michael. 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Date of birth 1984. Air 43 has two last 12, one for speed, one for cell phone use.
0: 10-4. Thanks.

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1: Yes.
0: Henry, 142-86-162. Again, that's Henry, 142-86-162. She's connected to Diego.

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0: Amy from Bell.
1: Go ahead.
0: I got a parking complaint in Brook Circle. Should be near 31 Brook Circle. The caller says a black Chevy Equinox. Been parked outside his house for the past few days.
1: Okay.

0: in the car. It took report of an animal bite that occurred near 402 Fulton Street in Hamilton. 402 Fulton. 1017 advised. There's a neighbor's daughter, and the neighbor and the daughter are currently en route to Pelham Regional. Reference to dog bite.
1: Nice, direct.

0: Puff Mary here, 43 of the 28 on the vehicle will be a personalized plate out of Iowa. Mary, boy, three king. Again, Mary, boy, three king. It'll be that black Chevy Equinox.
1: The 28 comes back to Black Chevy Equinox. Pressure to Barbara and Matthew Etcher, 33 Brook Circle.

0: I was catching Warren County's traffic. They were UTL in Indianola. I got her location. Looks like she's at 21538 Hayes Street in Ackworth.
1: Ten four. You know, if she's actually there, would be just passing by that address.
0: It sounds like that might be a friend's house she's stopping at.

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0: 936, back in Knoxville, back in service. Can you start a run for a basic transfer from KAC to Acura?
1: Timber. I'll put you on it.

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0: 41 eastbound, Queen Boy King, 697, QBA.
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1: I'm just confirming which hospital they're going to since the call advises that they don't know which one they're going to.
0: Ten-4, they're going to Pella Regional.
1: Ten-4, thanks.

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0: Whose phone number is on this call?
1: 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I can check real quick.
0: Can you just post the 1017's number tomorrow?
1: The 1017's number is deactivated. Could only call 911 and won't receive phone calls from outside people.
0: 10-4, can you try to find a PBX for the dog's owner, Emma?

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0: All right, 6-1, Adams, 3-5-0-6, 5-6-1, 18-3-5-0-6.

AA-27 on an AU comes back 1024 valid. 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
1: 10-4, I'll let one county know they can 22.

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0: You sure 936 and route to Acura in Pleasantville?

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1: Hi, Zinger, thank you.
0: I'll be close if you need something.
1: Zinger, thanks.

0: coming up.
1: Yeah.
0: I spoke to the owner. Both parties know each other. Just 43 of the dog was just vaccinated in January for rabies and other vaccinations. She's going to send a copy of those to my email. This time I'll be sending it.
1: Oh.

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She's currently conscious and breathing. 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She is currently conscious and breathing. Unknown if she hit her head or not. 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
1: 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It's going to be 194 is residence, and he's there.
0: Ten four.
2: County 151.
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2: 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I'll be en route.
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0: If you're available, have someone in the lobby. They wanted to speak with an officer about issues they're having with their son, some behavioral issues. They have their son there. They just wanted to speak with an officer about these issues. No crime to report.
1: 10-4.

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1: Last name Lively, Lincoln Ida Victor Edward Lincoln Young, first name Haley, common spelling, date of birth 2006-04-13, 2006-04-13.

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0: 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Are you transporting someone to KAC, or you're just going to KAC?
1: Negative. We are clear of Acura Pleasantville and route back to Knoxville.
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1: 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Being route to the telephone starting 54442. 54442.
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1: That's MLPD has one. I'll send them to you.

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1: Go ahead.
0: I have Pella ER on PBX advising that my dog might just got there. Are you needing to go there for anything else, or do they can they continue as regular and not need to wait for a deputy?
1: They can continue.

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1: Comes back to White 2000, Mercury Mountaineer, expiration 426, register to James Montgomery and David Elrod, 705 Elm Street.
0: Ten four, can you attach Montgomery and also add a name card for a Kaden, K-A-E-D-E-N, K-A-E-D-E-N, last name Montgomery. Same address.
1: Temple.
0: And I will be 10-8.
1: 10-4, 10-8.

0: from 919.
1: Good.
0: 919's clear at the hospital, en route back to Meltzer, Dallas.

county cars who were part of a DPQ down in Hamilton, 1017, wanted to stay anonymous, advised at the church, 417 Main Street. There's a male mowing, also has a leaf blower actively going, laying in the middle of the road. He was mowing, and now apparently he's walking around playing with a bush. Good work.

Listening from 919. Nine 919's back at the station. Can you go ahead and send times, please?

0: It was in reference to a civil issue. If you want to call in, I can give you a little more information on it.
1: Sorry, 9-0 calling.

0: going to return reference an assault that happened last night at 213 East Pleasant that brought her to the ER. She wants to press charges and get a restraining order. Be speaking to a McKenzie.
1: 10-4.

0: 112 for General Joseph. I found a couple Addison Jones in the state of Iowa.
1: Any around the age of 18?
0: I apologize, can you repeat that?
1: She's supposedly about 18 years old. Are there any around that age?
0: There's two that are near that age. One's your birth 2008. And the other one's 2007.
1: Either from the area?
0: Negative, one's from Clinton and the other one's from Clear Lake.
1: Okay, hold off on attaching that one then.
0: Sure.

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0: 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They advise they'll be able to shut off the power to the entire building from the outside.
1: 10-4, did they give you an ETA?
0: Negative.
1: Copy that, thank you.

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0: 10-4.

0: attention, Knoxville Rescue. Knoxville City Rescue, you're needed at 313 South Road Street. 313 South Road Street for a 67-year-old male who fell and is disoriented. He is conscious and breathing. Attention, Knoxville Rescue. Knoxville City Rescue, you're needed at 313 South Road Street. 313 South Road Street for a 67-year-old male who fell and is disoriented. He can't put out his arms in front of him, but he is breathing and conscious at this time. Tell me page 2359. Or is there redirect on that rescue page?
1: And for responders requesting.
0: Yeah.

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0: 10 cars, not soft. It's just, she's a teletype. Not a teletype, but a hit from UP and through of a missing juvenile. No reason to believe that they're in or could be in Marion County.
1: Denver.

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1: 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Are you guys wanting a flight? Yes or no?

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0: Mercy advised about a 22-minute ETA.
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0: Airport.

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1: 410-2.
0: Knoxville cars, are you guys 10-2?
1: 10-2, no car there.
0: Never.

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1: Copy.

0: They advise that it usually takes about an hour because they have to call somebody in, and then they have to get all of their stuff and then head out to the address. So he said to call back if they're not there, then another 10 or 15.
1: Copy. Thanks.

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1: Good.
0: Knoxville Fire Relief 10-8. The female does not want charges pressed. She just wanted to explain how to file the contact orders.
1: Several.

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1: Pier 43, they're going to shut all the power off for the building. That way there's no fire threat. They're going to have an electrician come by in the morning, but there's no more fire threat for this building. I'll be 10-8.
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2: 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On a silver 2008 Toyota Highlander to a Linda McKeever out of Knoxville. Linda is showing 1074 valid year worth 1945.
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27, Cosmic 3, Jasmine Gorman, is 1074 valid, Class C, restriction B boy, out of Des Moines, date of birth, 1998.

0: What were you, traffic?
1: Go ahead, Eddie.
0: 163 westbound. I'll be by mark marker 42. The 28 will be Queen Union Union 614. Again, Queen Union Union 614. It's coming to a blue Honda.
1: Ten four eight.

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0: 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Right Nissan Altima.

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0: 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Again, 915 Charles Charles 8511. Connect to a Suad Karajak.
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0: 10 for Mayhew.

0: Any 827 comes back to a Spencer Hughes. He's from 74, valid Class C. Description, B-boy, out of West Des Moines, date of birth, 7-6.
1: 10-4.

0: Welcome back to, yeah, that's a Pepper Thing. First up, we've got Harrison wrapping his Dr. Pepper in a tiny quilt so it feels at home. Oh, how tender. That's a Pepper Thing! And over to Becca, who's whispering affirmations to her can.
1: You're sweet. You're unique. You're the best thing I ever poured over ice.
0: She swears it makes it taste better. It's not a science thing, but it's a Pepper Thing! Why do they all do it? All for that sweet, delicious, truly one-of-a-kind taste of Dr. Pepper. It's a Pepper Thing!
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0: 8827, goes back to a Hank Bulishek. 8774 valid, Class C, no north jurisdiction, set up Bloomfield, date of birth 2008.
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0: 10-4. I just stopped it quick, sir. Washington 5-0.
1: Did you have traffic? I stepped on it.
0: 10-4, we stopped Washington 5-0.
1: Yeah.

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0: 8827, goes back to Mark Voss. He's 1074 valid, class A, first from Lincoln, restriction, boy. That one's your Huber, date of birth, 1957.
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0: D13 is east from here. Paul Edward Young, 426 PUI, 426. Black Dodge.
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1: 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An 8-1.
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1: Good.
0: Be the 44 eastbound. It's going to be out of state, right? Stand by.

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0: Different.

0: County 116, I'll be out the vehicle. Highway 5 in Newbold.
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0: County 116, 20 out of Nebraska.
1: Go ahead.
0: Young Sam Victor 482. YSV 482.
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0: Yeah,

0: County Parks. I took a call from Ahoskie PD. They advised that there is a juvenile that is stuck at the Quick Star there and has been stranded for a couple hours. They'd like for a deputy to go to 116 Delft Drive, 116 Delft Drive, and try to make contact with his parents. It's going to be a Dustin Stevens.
1: Nine, sir. Oh,
0: Denver, thank you.

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I advise if you pull up to the visitor parking, they do have someone standing out there. Terminal page 334.

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1: Hey, 27 on Tory. Williamson comes back. 1024 valid. Class C. Owner's jurisdictions. A1 Brook Circle, date of birth, 1996.
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0: Hey, traffic.
1: Go ahead.
0: 163 westbound. I'll be by mile marker 42. The 28 will be Nora Charles Bob, 857. Again, Nora Charles Boy, 857.
1: Ten four.

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0: Attention, Ultra Dallas Rescue. 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
1: Thank you.

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1: No, I can head that way. 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
0: Therefore.

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1: D 27 on Kellen Hill, goes back. 1074, valid class C, restriction B boy, out of a 71, date of birth, 1987.
0: 10-4, thank you.

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1: Come on. Samantha Ittings, she's on her way to that residence now. I think she'll be there in the next 10 to 15 minutes.
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0: I do not have a medic at this time. 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
1: One, I'm going to need you to hold your traffic for a second. I have another call that I'm on currently.
0: Copy.

0: Attention, Pleasantville Rescue. Pleasantville Rescue, you've been requested by Melcher Rescue at 706 East Harrison Street in Melcher, 706 East Harrison Street in Melcher. They do not have a medic. The call is a 90-year-old male who has a heart failure and can't breathe. Attention, Pleasantville Rescue. Pleasantville Rescue, you have been requested by Melcher Rescue for assistance with a medic at 706 East Harrison Street, 706 East Harrison Street, for a 90-year-old male who is in heart failure and can't breathe. Time out of this page, 434. Check. 280 155th Avenue, 280 155th Avenue in Otley. We're running a welfare check on Randy Zettner. Reporting for you guys, they last spoke to him on Saturday at 1600 hours, and he seemed really out of it, wasn't acting like himself. The male lives alone, is a diabetic, and they're just worried that he's not okay. Looking at the address, looks like there is an alert. This male has made statements that if officers show up, there would be a gunfight. So, 10-0.
1: County 5 direct. We have a phone number for him. Post it.
0: Several.

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1: 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Can you just advise if you're going to need for him to continue or not?
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1: 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Excuse me, apartment number one.
0: 10-4.

0: Five, for County Five.
1: Yeah.
0: In reference to the welfare check on Randy, the reporting party did ask if you don't mind giving him a call back once you make contact with Randy.
1: Yeah, if you can post his name and number and try that PBX on the voicemail set, it was a Clay or something.
0: Thank you.

0: 5, I apologize. I messed up a number on that PBX. I will post the correct PBX tomorrow for you. I apologize.
1: That work?
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0: 10-4, I'll show you all out.

0: 921
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0: Copy that. We're about 5 minutes out, or less.
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1: Got it.
0: I'll be on the off-ramp of 163 westbound mile marker 44. The attendant will be Ocean Ida Victor 302. Again, Ocean Ida Victor 302.
1: Definitely.

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0: 479, Adam Frank, 7198. Again, 479, Adam Frank, 7198. Come back to Billy.
1: Vita 27 goes back to Billy Pennington. He's 1074, non-driver ID. Los Galusa, date of birth 1989.
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0: 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Can you email Tiny Swiss?
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0: 921, you're not the KI, transport you one. Beginning mileage is zero.
1: Hey, what?

0: not full officers. They do have a request for a PBX to return to a Carlisle officer. He's wanting to speak to one of you about Ryder Swan.
1: County on phone. I'm direct. And you just post the number to Muff.
0: So,

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1: Never. Never.

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1: Looks like you went en route to the hospital at 5:09.
0: Thank you.

0: Attention Pleasantville Rescue. Pleasantville Rescue, you're needed at 443 Newbold Street. 443 Newbold Street for an 81-year-old male who fell and can't get up. He is alert, conscious, and breathing. He is advised that he hit the left side of his chest and has some pain. Attention, Pleasantville Rescue. Pleasantville Rescue, you're needed at 443 Newbold Street. 443 Newbold Street for an 81-year-old man who fell and can't get up. He is alert, conscious, and breathing. He advised he hit the left side of his chest and is having some pain there. Come to page 521. Go ahead.
1: You want to go ahead and get Knoxville going for that call, unless we have another crew for Pleasantville.
0: Ten four, I'll get Knoxville page out. Attention, Knoxville Rescue. Knoxville City Rescue, you're needed at 443 Newbold Street. 443 Newbold Street. For an 81-year-old male who fell and can't get up, he advised he hit the left side of his chest and has some pain. Attention, Knoxville Rescue. Knoxville City Rescue, you are needed at 443 Newbold Street. 443 Newbold Street for an 81-year-old male who fell and can't get up. He advised that he hit the left side of his chest when he fell and he is having some pain there. I'm not risking another call and request to you guys. Time to page 522.

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0: 163 westbound, I'll be by mile marker 42. 28 will be Paul John Tom 791. Again, that's Paul John Tom 791.

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0: 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Are you guys 10-2 out there?
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0: for some sheep that are in the middle of the road. 1400 block Dubuque Drive. I've tried a few numbers for people in that area that have livestock to see if they know anyone that knows sheep, who owns sheep. I've been UTL so far.
1: County 17, I'll head up there.
0: 10-4. 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

0: an oxygen officer sent a request for some officers out at the ER. 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
0: I am pending for now. We're unable to get this thing secured anywhere. It's just eastbound here on Dubuque towards Park Hills, but I'm going to try to go up another road here and see if I can find an owner. I'm pending for now, though.
1: Hey, look.

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You're needed to tier with a 2021 Chevy Malibu. Old Highway 92 and T-15, Old Highway 92 and T-15 for a male that chopped his finger off with an axe and is bleeding pretty bad. He is advised that he is lightheaded and dizzy. Time. Attention Knoxville Rescue. Knoxville City Rescue, you're needed at Old Highway 92 and T-15. Old Highway 92 and T-15, you're going to be looking for a blue 2021 Chevy Malibu. They'll have their flashers on. For a male that chopped his finger off with an axe and is bleeding pretty bad, he is lightheaded and dizzy. Time to pay 836.

0: I just aged Knoxville City Rescue to meet at Old Highway 92 and T15. Old Highway 92 and T15. There's going to be a blue 2021 Chevy Malibu with its flashers on. Male in the line advisor, he chopped his finger off with an axe and is bleeding pretty bad. He is lightheaded and dizzy. They were coming from the White Breast area. That was the closest area I could have them here.
1: Number 76.

Pella ambulance being requested at Fairhaven East, apartment 24, 96-year-old female having trouble breathing, is alert and conscious. 938 KN 266. Pella ambulance being requested at Fairhaven East, apartment 24, 96-year-old female having trouble breathing, is alert and conscious. 638 KN 266.

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0: 17, you're 22, Mach 1024, Tristan 4, 2027, on the grade 2024, and on day long trip to Stephanie Gingrich at an Oxville 12, go ahead.
1: 61, transporting mail to Finker, 25 with the ambulance here. I don't know where they're at. We got a media comm.
0: You guys, you'll be out at MediaCom?
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0: 6101, last name Boyce. Boy Ocean, Young, Charles, Edward, first name Marcus, Mary Adam, Robert, Charles Union, Sam. I'm unsure on date of birth, but we have him in house, I believe.

0: the show in 1024 is suspended, 8 withdrawals in effect, you're worth 1996. I don't know, so it looks like he's a defendant in a couple active NCOs with some female protective parties.
1: Yeah, 7th, Attorney at Warren Speed.
0: 10-4.

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0: 43, the male is breathing, but he's not conscious at this time, just sitting in his wheelchair.
1: Hello.
0: Seems that he's out of the seizure if he had one. She wasn't sure.
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0: 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Should be unlocked.
1: 4.
2: Sixes. 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Need a private vehicle.
0: 4.

0: Columbia units responding. Male's not conscious at this time. He is breathing. Doesn't believe that the seizures are going on at this time.
1: .286 from 250.

0: Yeah, he's 17 feet should have been.
1: Good.
0: Yeah, the male is not very responsive, but he is breathing.

0: 9 Johnny from 250. I don't have a driver. Would you trip out in Knoxville?
1: No.
2: 9 County 280 on scene. Go ahead, 250.

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0: 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Yeah,
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0: No.
1: County 17, Phil Mercy, we're going to land in a field just north of 877 Story Drive.
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0: from 6317. I got a landing zone right up here, about a quarter mile south or east of the residence in the open field here north of Story Drive.
1: 10-4.

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1: Door.
2: County, go big. Otherwise, go for it.
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0: 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When they go around, they'll be on R5, call 51.
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1: 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Just confirming Columbia or Knoxville is requesting that.
2: Columbia did 286.
1: 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Sounds good.

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0: Hey, we're talking about 8 minutes out from that LZ that you guys gave us. You want to give us some landing zone information and a patient update?
1: Well, patient update, I'm not aware. Last I knew, he was getting some verbal responses for EMS. Landing zone, you're going to be just north of 877 Story Drive. We'll be landing in a bean field that's about 10 inches high, but there is a nice dirt path here that is nice firm ground. There are power lines just north of Story Drive. Landing zone will be about 100 yards north of that. And there's nothing to the east, west, or north. If you want to land between Story Drive and my squad car, I am parked out in the middle of that field on the dirt path.
0: Good copy. We'll be there in probably about 5 minutes. We'll do a kind of go around and then come in for landing.
1: Hey, see you in a bit.

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1: Go ahead for 936.
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1: Copy that. Thank you.

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1: Okay, copy.

0: 6 and 317 from AirMed 1.
1: AirMed 1, good.
0: Hey, can you hear or see us? We are not finding you guys at the coordinates that we were given.
1: 10-4, we're directly west of you. You just flew over us about a minute ago.
0: Copy. Coming west.
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0: I got you now.

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0: That works. He's on Main. Grand Am just pulled into the gas pumps. 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
1: Sure.

Office of the Rest Unit at Westridge, 1904 West Howard, 71-year-old female with blood in her catheter. Also, confusion and mental status change.

0: Ohio City Rescue Unit at Westridge, 1904 West Howard, 71-year-old female, blood in the catheter, confusion, male status change. Time of age 927.
1: Thirty-one strict.

Fox officers to report of a theft at the racetrack from a ticket trailer. Or a merch ticket trailer up there. Someone's able to meet at the ticket office.

0: PD from Ahaska County Center on R5 call 51, tele PD. Go ahead, Capella. Tele PD took a driving complaint westbound on Highway 163 from Eaton Avenue of a black vehicle driving in both lanes heading westbound.
1: Copy. 81 from Pella.
2: Good.
1: Not sure if you were direct with Mahaska County's traffic. They took a complaint of an erratic driver Highway 163 westbound from Eaton Ave, a black vehicle driving in both lanes.
2: I was not on the right.
1: Copy.

0: 100. Who out here at the track called in that?
1: David Herman.
0: Tantor. I'll be out here. Still.
1: Tantor. County cars just got a call from a half reference, a reckless driver on 92 westbound from 163 in Mahaska, including 2010 F-150 all over the roadway.
2: County 17 on that out there?
1: There were. Vehicles registered out of Hamilton.
2: Four. Oh, coming.

0: 109.
1: 109, got you.
0: We'll be away from here. We'll be coming back here in a few.
1: Sure.

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1: Others are for.
0: We're going to be transporting one non-emergent to Mercy Des Moines, starting zeros.
1: So.
2: All I was given was black vehicle driving in both lanes.
1: Yeah, 4.

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1: Copy.

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1: Okay.
0: We got 92 and T-25. Flight from Missouri plate. Edward, Sam, Tom. Edward, Edward, Sam. ES, T-E-E-S, Missouri. Expiration July of 26.
1: Expiration 26 on 2018 Honda, James Little.

Pella, ambulance you've been requested for a transfer from Pella MedSurg to the cottages. No paramedic needed. 1012 KM266. Pella, ambulance you've been requested for a transfer from Pella MedSurg to the cottages. No paramedic needed. 1012 KM266.

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0: 936 has arrived at Mercy 1, Des Moines. Indian miles 37.5.
1: Over.

0: He's transporting one female from Kayak to the courthouse for her hearing. Sergeant Wells.
1: Charges 118-819,
0: repeating 118-819.
1: So. OZN 8 front left.

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1: Good.
0: 118-820, repeat, 118-820.

0: Yes.
1: I'll be 10-8.
0: Door. I've had Melody Brooks from an accident you covered on Thursday call in. She's on there, turn call. Have some questions.
1: 10-4, could you post her number to Moss, please?

0: Fox 2, so you need a KFDR mid-course converse main with paramedic. Oxville City Rescue, you need a KAC ER med transport to Mercy Main with paramedic, IFH 1048.
1: 31 direct.

0: Officer Carr, is it a 1061 at the PD you'd like to speak with an officer? Reference possible charges on boyfriend?
1: M4 County, I'm just following up here.

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0: Neither 7, do you show us around the Knoxville Hospital for the transfer?
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0: 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I'll be 10-8 from that return phone call with Mindy. I'll give her further information about the 1050.

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0: 936 is clear of Mercy and route back to Knoxville.
1: Temperature clear.

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1: Talk, Ben.
0: Dakota driving, Highway 214 with Lincoln Tom Charles 447, LPC 447.
1: 28, come back, 1074, expiration 7 of 2026 on a white 2013 Honda Odyssey, registered to Stephen Patel out of South.

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1: Yeah.
0: 710 Adam X-ray 1162. 710 AX 1162.
1: Adelaide Patel is 1074 bound, Class C Charles. No endorsements, restrictions, white, young, Apollo. Your birth 2008.
0: Yeah, I like so.

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1: Neither is having God.
0: Neither is having shows clear and knocks off and submersion of one starting zeros.
1: Never rushing up.

0: 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Is it 10?
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0: 31, Mary County Station 31. Can you call the dispatch?
1: Copy.

0: phone.
1: Also, if you're asking me, if I was too less pleasant, if I was too less pleasant for a dog that fell in an old well.
0: Yeah, sure.

0: Knoxville City Rescue being requested. 502 West Pleasant for a dog that fell in an old well. Seems like an assist. Time of page, 1126.
1: Dispatch, Fishville acknowledges 317-939 being out.
0: Fire attack one.
2: County 109, we'll be in Roswell.
0: Sure,

0: 13 from 11.
1: Go ahead, sir.
0: I'm going to meet this female out to our jail. Not cooperative.
1: Simple. I already advised jail staff. I will meet you in the Sallyport.

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1: Good.
0: Advise responding units to park on Brokst. Dog is about 10 feet down a well.
1: Okay.

0: 321 from 305. The squawk going to be sufficient for this.
1: Yeah, I think so.
0: After that.

0: 1121.
1: The in route to the jail. This female is 30 miles.
0: Control was starting.
1: 118820, repeat. 118820.
0: 10 more, Shane route.

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0: 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No abnormal readings. We'll be preparing to do a confined space entry.
1: Yeah, sure.
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1: Devil.

0: 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I was handling it. They have some questions, basic questions.
1: Well, have me take care of them.

Attention all units, Henry County Drive and complaint, Highway 218 northbound from mile marker 39, a black SUV. Only thing on it was Carvana, passing vehicles on the right, gonna be northbound Highway 218 from mile marker 39. Henry County clear, 1258.

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1: 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They'll be taking over the investigation. Senate.
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0: 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Repeating, T-H-I-C-K-E-M.

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1: Expiration 6 of 2027 on a gray 2025 Kia, registered to PV Holding Corp.

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0: William David Lincoln Boy, 38, Sam, 2303 Boy. Repeating, William David Lincoln Boy, 38, Sam, 2303 Boy. Washington.

0: County 19, what was the expiration for this 28?
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0: We have 14 in Dakota, Polish and Lincoln 745, POL 745.
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0: Queen Lincoln Mary 044, QLM 044. Could you also give me the year of birth of the driver, please?
1: Show of 1074, expiration 9 of 2026 on a white 2015 GMC Acadia, registered to Norman Frederick out of Knoxville. Norman's date of birth is 1935, and he's valid. 1074.
0: 10-4, thanks.

0: 23 at the accident. Can you get a tow truck for Queen Lincoln Charles 765?
1: Copy. Gonna get EMS headed that way. They advise one airbag deployed.

Pensacola ambulance. You've been requested the intersection near Casey's West for a two-vehicle accident. One vehicle with airbag deployment, 1418 KM266. Pella ambulance, you've been requested on Washington near Casey's West for a two-vehicle accident. One vehicle with airbag deployment, 1418 KM266.

0: 81 from Pella. Just confirming the vehicle for that 28, a white 2011 Ford Transit.
1: That's four. Probably total. Definitely the airplane that deployed. The 28 is Paul Ocean Mary 336, POM 336 with a GOC pickup.

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1: Wait.
0: 916's asking for any patient update, if there are any injuries.
1: The one with the air vent says she's not injured, maybe a little wrist pain. The older pickup, 23's.

0: Yeah, 19.
1: 19, go ahead.
0: The 46 marker on 14, just south of Knoxville, can be removed.
1: Timber.

0: 19, Mary County 19.
1: Yes.
0: I have a female on PBX in reference to a vehicle inspection.
1: 10-4, you can center.

0: Isaiah Williams, 1074, valid Class B, no endorsements, restrictions. J. John Y. Young, date of birth 2009, prior for speed.
1: Number

0: 19, go ahead.
1: You just want to create a vehicle inspection, CFS. I don't know if this 1017 ever called in. I don't see that she did, but I'll be scheduling it for 1230, 1245 tomorrow.
0: Never. She did call in on the 9th. I have the CFS re-queued. I'll log on there that you scheduled it for tomorrow.
1: Never, thanks.

0: I called them right after you had requested them. They were going to be en route. I can call back if needed. They are en route, though.
1: Similarly.

0: Marion County from Mahaska County. I applied call for you in Marion County.
1: Mahaska County, go ahead.
0: Do you have a deputy that could be en route to 3305 Barrows Avenue in Bussey to back up our deputy that's en route there for a male that is hearing voices, talking to the TV? Son is advising he does this when he's on meth. Have the male online now. They're both arguing. 3305 Barrows Avenue.
1: Never. I'll get one started that way.
0: 10-4, thank you. 1439.

0: Know what I mean?
1: Good.
0: Can you head to super quickly for 703 West Pleasant Street? RP is the owner. Advised someone took his wallet from the store. It was on the counter and now it's gone. He did advise his cameras are not working, but there's only been one person in the store today. Thinks he possibly may have took it.
1: Ten four. I'll be around.
0: Ten four.

0: And I'm sending out three charges, or six pages, for a 1061 juvenile that I'm going to send out to the jail for fingerprinting. If you want to run those down to the jail, I'd appreciate it.
1: Sure, hold up.

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0: District. I'll check ETA for Maska.
1: Go ahead for Maska County.
0: Maska County, do you have an ETA on a deputy for 3305 Barrows Avenue? My deputy's out there.
1: Ten four. He's just a few minutes away. He's coming south on Barrows now.
0: Ten four, thanks.

0: 17's filtering through there.
1: 10 through 12, if you want to stand by outside, I don't want to set them off here.
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1: Okay.
0: Matthew Spurk, Victor, Ida Robert King, first name, Charles, Henry, Adam, Tom, Adam, Union, George, Ida, Tom, date of birth, 1982, 05, 01. We're gonna see that again.

0: Mouse was 1074 TRL. S restrictions, that's how required. J. John Iota, J. John H. Temporary Restricted License. Out of Urbandale.
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0: Never.

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0: go ahead. 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
2: Also have a 27 back on requested call. Are we ready?
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2: 3-6 King King 0159 repeating 3-6-6 King 159.

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1: 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I just put her as a witness.
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0: Comes back 1074, expiration 7 of 2026 on a silver 2006 Chevy Aveo registered to Eric Kirkpatrick out of Lakota. Sir.

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0: Yeah, so we're going to report a reckless driver westbound 163 from the 40. It's going to be a white Ford Explorer, out-of-state plates, all over the roadway.
1: County 18 out of position.
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3: 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Jasper, no.
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1: Copy.

0: telephone and I get the arrow back and the expiration of the tag.
1: Guys, her son's medication was delivered to her residence and all the capsules were empty. It is a controlled substance and she's needing to make a report in reference to it. First name Sarah, PBX 515-822-4883, repeating 515-822-4883, Sarah.

Yeah, 17 57 Highway T 17 for a follow-up.

0: 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One verbal.
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0: I'll be out on traffic at G20, Highway T15. Stand by for 20, he's not pulling over yet. Essentially, it's going to be George Paul Lincoln, 918, GPL 918.
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0: Actually, let's do it by number. 564-WILLIAM-WILLIAM-2814. 564-WILLIAM-WILLIAM-2814.
2: Ten-seventy-four valid. Lafayette Adam in North and South Lincoln. Restriction taking. E. Edward O. Ocean. L. Lincoln. Bruce Sheeve out of health.
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0: Can you head to the Laser Wash, 1010 Westdale Avenue? Don't park on a 1037 vehicle. RP advisors in a small black car with Oklahoma plates. It's been parked at the vacuum since 1300 hours today. There's a male driver in the vehicle. She's wanting someone to make sure the driver's okay.
1: 10-4, I'll be in her out.

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1: Regarding that subject in the jail, we have a mental health committal pending. I do have a reserve lined up. If they do contact you and say that they have a bed available, just give me a call and we'll get it worked out.
0: Tomorrow.

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0: 1974, expiration 12 of 27. 2016 Toyota Prius, black in color. Lone Star Services of Tulsa, Oklahoma.
1: Never.
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0: It'll be John 955-624-393, repeating John 955-624-393.
2: City Rescue Unit at Westridge, 1904 West Howard Street, for a 58-year-old female being transported to KAC for an IV.

Knoxville City Rescue Union at Westridge, 1904 West Howard Street. For a 58-year-old female needing transported to CAC for an IV. That's out of page 1627.

0: County of Rowan, return that call to Sarah. I'm trying to get a hold of the other party.
1: Alright, you ready? Go for it, Joe.

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1: Everything is 10-2 here. 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

0: Attention, Knoxville City Rescue, needed at 502 East Reno Street, Apartment 9A. 502 East Reno Street, Apartment 9A, as an Adam. Outside in the grass, a 53-year-old male, Sal, need help up. 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
1: Yeah, 936, you can go to your route.
0: Summer.

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1: No.

0: 21st. Taking a call in reference to a juvenile that has continued to run away. He left from his father's residence at 1301 North Rogue Street in Knoxville about 30 minutes ago. He was a 15-year-old male, last seen wearing blue t-shirt, black gym shorts, and black tennis shoes. He got upset with his parents and then took off. He does have some mental health issues. Mother is en route to Knoxville from Melcher to look for the male as well.
1: Oh, golly.
2: Yeah, 11 just wrecked. Does she have any idea where he might be going?
0: She told me maybe the area of 4th Street, because he has a friend that lives over there but couldn't give me an exact address. Other than that, she wasn't quite sure.
3: Go ahead.
4: Got a call of some individuals in a black car in the parking lot across from Applebee's with stuff around the vehicle. Caller thought maybe they were camping there for the night. If you can just check on them.
3: 10-4.
0: Never. Knox occurs. I don't know if you're direct with my traffic on Sheriff Repeater, but I took a report of a missing juvenile, 15-year-old male, last seen wearing blue t-shirt, black gym shorts, and black tennis shoes. Left about 30 minutes ago on foot from 1301 North Roach Street. He's possibly wandering around Knoxville or headed towards the area of 4th Street. Got upset with his parents.
1: Same 4K.

0: Okay, 11, I know you said 4th Street. Did I give a better general location, or I didn't know?
1: That's all she could give me. She wasn't sure.
0: Well, with the time delay, I'm not sure where it could be, but I'll drive down 4th Street to the south, see if I see him run.
1: Black 2004 Honda Element to Zachary Dowling at Kellogg's, expiration 4/26.
2: Seven four.

0: Is that me?
1: Penny 11.
2: Good.
1: I have the mother on the line. She's advising that she located the juvenile. He's at 103 East Competent Street, but he's refusing to get in her car. Would you be able to go there and assist?
2: Right that way, if you want to come by the hospital.
1: Over. I'll let him know.
2: County 101 is direct. How old is this juvenile?
1: He's 15.

0: 12 copy, traffic light. I'll be 10-8.
1: Denver.
2: 17-10.
1: Denver.

0: 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Can I get the arrow back?
1: 03 East Confantine Street.

0: Equity Dowling is 1074. Other not valid. Endorsement L. Lincoln. Restrictions B. Boy. S. Sam. Date of birth 1988.
1: Far. I spoke with him. So he got dropped off with tow truck yesterday. Has permission from Walmart to park there. He's working on fixing his vehicle. Doesn't need any assistance. I'll be tonight.
0: Copy.

0: Did you say mom was here to pick him up?
1: That's what we were advised.
0: Could you try to make contact with her? We don't have that address on conference time.
1: Tell her.

0: Carter's going to be straight to your east at the corner of 2nd and Coffee Time, 113. East Coffee Time.
1: 113. Correct. One, he's down there.
2: Never.

0: County. It's 43, we don't have a 113 either. 113. But we're at 2nd and something.
1: I was told you, one of you drove by a few minutes ago. She said 113 East Competence Street. I'm not quite sure if she knows where she's at then.
0: I mean, yeah. We'll check my decom for the front height. I'm not sure.
1: California.

0: I think we found them here, maybe.
1: Denver.
0: 113 east, okay.
1: Yeah, okay, wrong state.

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1: Cover.
0: Denver, County Sheriff Lieutenant.
1: Denver.

0: 19 from 11 X, you want to come back there?
1: Temple, I'll serve back.
2: County, sir.
0: Okay.

0: 19 West.
1: 24 from here, juvenile's claiming there was an altercation between himself and stepmom, so I'm going to be heading back to 1301 North Roach and try to speak with her on it. She'll be heading that way.

0: 11, go ahead.
1: Lieutenant, I'd like to advise he's going to have to speak with the other parties in reference to a possible altercation. Juvenile has calmed down, gotten into the vehicle with his mother. I'm just going to be taking him out to Grandpa's in, I believe, Colorado for a little while for him to calm down. Advisor 10-2, though.
0: 10-4.

0: Can I fill out papers?
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1: 103, when I wake myself, will be 41. 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
0: Phillips.

0: Stephanie Clark, I want to speak with you in reference to some charges you're supposed to be doing for.
1: Hold back here a minute.
0: Oh.

0: and Oxel cars. I just received a call from 1214 Gebhardt Street. 1214 Gebhardt. RP advised her child found a large bullet in their yard and would like an officer to come out. It looks like a 50 caliber round.
1: One ten direct.

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1: Over. 19, you still 10-2.
2: 10-2.

Pella, ambulance has been requested for a transfer from Pella ER to Mercy. Paramedic is needed. 1818 KM266. Pella, ambulance has been requested for a transfer from Pella ER to Mercy. Paramedic is needed. 1818 KM266.

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0: Can you show me en route to 191 Indiana Drive? 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
1: 10-4 straight, right?

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0: Warrants confirmed.
1: Copy, 48, zero.
0: Where they advise they'll extradite, asking if we have locals, so I assume no.
1: Sorry, asking what?
0: They will extradite. Do we have locals?
1: Yeah, you have locals. Everyone.

0: out.
1: I don't. I can ask. None of them are around on Mach.
2: Got
0: it. 3 Mary Kay.
2: Good.
0: Well, officers wanting to know an ETA on picking this female up.
3: I'm in route from the office. I just need to know where.
0: They're out at Scooters right now.
3: So I can just meet them there, 15.
0: Summer. I'll let them know. You'll be in route from the office. Is 81 wanting to meet at Scooters? I advise you can meet them there. It'll be about 15 minutes.
1: So you can meet at the dam if that's easier. Whatever you guys want to do.
0: All at 3 now. They can just meet at the dam.
1: Yeah, 3.

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1: Loud and clear.
0: Ten four, thank you.

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1: She, there's a little meth in her bag, so I will have all the charges.
2: I'll let Carrie know.
1: Sure.

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0: 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They located 124 on the female.
1: Good one.

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0: 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Put me out at 12-13, depart.
2: Over.

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1: I'm going to be 10-8. I will PBX in for disposition.
0: Tower. 103. Actually, standby.

0: however many one. I'll be transporting one female back to PD. Heading mileage 111273.
1: Never.
2: Hello, who are we tonight?
1: Jaguar 81, do you want me to have three meet at the PD?
0: So let's stand by on that.
1: Jaguar, he's going to be right behind you.

0: Can't do anything.
1: Good.
0: I'm going to be 10-8 from here. There is injuries to Alexander, and he alleges hit him with a charge cord. Ulitz's stepmom denies this. Not enough for any charges tonight. I'm going to follow up with Grandma, who's in Colorado, tomorrow on the status of the injuries to Alexander. But for now, report filed with DHS tonight.